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Darling. Hey, Chase Matthew and Darling there. It's Chris Matthews checking in with some new Luke Combs, actually. Great new song called Be By You. Let's get that one on after Tyler Hubbard.

0: That's Luke Combs' new country called Beat By You. Chris Matthews, happy to be hanging with you at the end of this Friday. To get some good news into your world, a Los Angeles couple recently celebrated their 80th wedding anniversary. So Jennifer and Mel, they met at the end of World War II. She worked as a riveter during the war. Like a real Rosie the Riveter. Mel was a gunner with the Flying Tigers. Now, after being married for 100 or 80 years, they're 100, both of them. After being married for 80 years, the couple, they say they just love aging together. And I guess by that point, after you've been with someone for 80 years, there's probably not much they can do that's really going to get on your nerves anymore.
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8: Increasing clouds tonight in the Northwoods. A few showers and a few rumbles of thunder will be possible. The overall threat for severe weather will mainly be south down towards Madison, but a few heavy downpours will be possible in the Northwoods. Tuesday temperatures only in the mid-50s, Wednesday more of the same, but by early Thursday morning some frost will be possible. From the WSAW News Channel 7 studio, I'm First Alert Chief Meteorologist Mark Holley.

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0: kid myself. It's John Morgan there. Chris Matthews here. Happy to be finishing things up on your Monday. Hang tight. 6 months later, Megan Maroney's on the way.
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0: 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We do like to take the high road. 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

0: Wish you well, Vincent Mason there, Chris Matthews. Wish you well. Stick around for some more great country, including Jason Aldean getting a little rhetorical next. And let's shout out a three-year-old Manchester, England child who has become Aldi's very first wooden toy tester. Areo has been testing their new toy line. It launched yesterday, and he says, I love my new wooden toys. I can't wait to play with them with my friends. Why weren't these jobs available when I was three? I'm a hard worker. I like playing with wooden toys.
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14: Increasing clouds tonight in the Northwoods. A few showers and a few rumbles of thunder will be possible. The overall threat for severe weather will mainly be south down towards Madison, but a few heavy downpours will be possible in the Northwoods. Tuesday temperatures only in the mid-50s, Wednesday more of the same, but by early Thursday morning some frost will be possible. From the WSAW News Channel 7 studio, I'm First Alert Chief Meteorologist Mark Holly.

0: have the pouring rain. Oh, Lord, when it rains, it pours. The beers and sunshine. Beers and sunshine. 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

0: Did not pick up a lot of trophies last night at the ACMs, but still love the fact that she's doing amazing things with her songwriting and her performing and beautiful things there. Megan Maroney, it's Chris Matthews inviting you to stick around. Powerful new song from Dan and Shay is on the way after new Luke Combs. Well, no, after one you've heard before from Luke Combs.
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0: It's true. We do like to take the high road. However, we still got some friends in low places. Heck, we play country music for everybody.
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0: New from Dustin Lynch. He's Easy to Love's Chris Matthews. Easy to love us because we're playing a lot more great new music, including she played it last night on the ACM's stripped down version, Be Her, Ella Langley. Now I got some Jelly Roll as well. And a good news story, throwing it out into your world and shouting out a woman, Kat Daly. She's a senior in Beaumont, Texas. She took her graduation photos with a 14-foot alligator named Big Al. Now, she actually knows Big Al because she helps run Gator County in Beaumont, Texas. So she wore her Navy cap and gown. She kissed Big Al on the snout with his mouth wide open. She says she hopes one day to run the park there. And honestly, you know, if that's what you're going to do, if you're going to be working with gators, put one in your senior picture.
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1: Here's the WSAW First Alert forecast.
11: Increasing clouds tonight in the Northwoods. A few showers and a few rumbles of thunder will be possible. The overall threat for severe weather will mainly be south down towards Madison, but a few heavy downpours will be possible in the Northwoods. Tuesday temperatures only in the mid-50s, Wednesday more of the same, but by early Thursday morning some frost will be possible. From the WSAW News Channel 7 studio, I'm First Alert Chief Meteorologist Mark Holley.

0: 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Yeah, a little product placement there from Bailey Z. Hang tight. 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

0: Yeah, I mean, a beer can cure what ails you. Chris Jansen there, Chris Matthews here. Rattling off some of the big winners from last night. Entertainer of the Year, Cody Johnson. Female Artist of the Year, Ella Langley. Male Artist of the Year, Cody Johnson. Song of the Year, Ella Langley. Artist Songwriter of the Year, Ella Langley. We see a theme here. The night belonged to Texas country, that's for sure. And the coolest thing, one of the coolest things, when Cody Johnson won for Entertainer of the Year, he got up and talked about Luke Combs. Like, just amazing. The humility there, hey, Texas brought it.
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3: Showers and thunderstorms ending in the Northwoods on your early Monday morning. Monday afternoon, colder than it will be on your Monday morning, low 50s. Tuesday afternoon and Tuesday evening, still mostly cloudy skies. Wednesday, a few more peaks of sunshine late, low 50s, and patchy frost possible early Thursday morning, down to 34. From the WSAW News Channel 7 studio, I'm Mark Holley.

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0: Sleepless in a Hotel Room. Luke Holmes there. Chris Matthews here. Hang tight. We've got George Burge with Luke Bryan and a little bit of collaboration. This new song called Ride, Ride, Ride. But first, it's going to be a sing-along. I hope you're ready. Nitty Gritty Dirt Band up next.
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1: The following is a severe weather bulletin. The National Weather Service in Duluth, Minnesota has issued a severe thunderstorm warning for southeastern Iron County in northwestern Wisconsin, southeastern Price County, until 11:45 p.m. At 11:12 p.m., severe thunderstorms were located along a line extending from near Phillips to 7 miles northeast of Prentice to near Spirit, moving northeast at 60 miles an hour. Hazard, 60 miles an hour wind gusts and penny size hail. Source, radar indicated. Impact, expects damage to roofs, siding, and trees. Locations impacted include Phillips, Ogima, Prentice, Spirit, Brantwood, Pike Lake, Cranberry Lake, Clifford, Wilson Lake near Phillips, and Moser Lake. For your protection, move to an interior room on the lowest floor of a building. Repeating, a severe thunderstorm warning has been issued until 11:45 p.m. for the following county: Price, Wisconsin,

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1: Showers and thunderstorms ending in the Northwoods on your early Monday morning. Monday afternoon, colder than it will be on your Monday morning, low 50s. Tuesday afternoon and Tuesday evening, still mostly cloudy skies. Wednesday, a few more peaks of sunshine late, low 50s, and patchy frost possible early Thursday morning, down to 34. From the WSAW News Channel 7 studio, I'm Mark Holley.

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The following is a severe weather bulletin. The National Weather Service in Green Bay has issued a severe thunderstorm warning for Vilas County, western Oneida County, until 12:30 a.m. At 11:34 p.m., a severe thunderstorm was located 10 miles west of Squirrel Lake, or 13 miles south of Turtle Flambeau Flowage, moving northeast at 60 miles an hour. Hazard, 60 miles an hour wind gusts and penny-size hail. Source, radar indicated. Impact, expect damage to roofs, siding, and trees. This severe thunderstorm will be near Lac du Flambeau around 11:40 p.m. Winchester around 11:55 p.m. Other locations impacted by this severe thunderstorm include McNaughton, Sanger, Lower Tomahawk River Natural Area, Nixon Lake Natural Area, Harshaw, Hazelhurst, Upper Bucket, Abon Springs Natural Area, Woodruff, St. Germain, and Tomahawk River Pines Natural Area. Remain alert for a possible tornado. Tornadoes can develop quickly from severe thunderstorms. If you spot a tornado, go at once into the basement or small central room in a sturdy structure. For your protection, move to an interior room on the lowest floor of a building. Repeating, a severe thunderstorm warning has been issued until 12:30 a.m. Tuesday for the following counties in Wisconsin, Oneida and Vilas.

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0: That's Kane Brown. That's his latest single, Woman. Right before that, Luke Combs. I'm Rich Krieger. And Jordan Davis says he is open to shaving his beard, but not anytime soon. Why? Well, he said he thinks it would terrify his family. He said, I definitely think that I have one good offing of it. I think I've got one left. Stick around. Josh Ross on the way.
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15: Showers and thunderstorms ending in the Northwoods on your early Monday morning. Monday afternoon, colder than it will be on your Monday morning. Low 50s. Tuesday afternoon and Tuesday evening, still mostly cloudy skies. Wednesday, a few more peaks of sunshine late, low 50s, and patchy frost possible early Thursday morning, down to 34. From the WSAW News Channel 7 studio, I'm Mark Holley.

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0: Vincent Mason. Wish you well. I'm Rich Krieger. Ella Langley, big ACM winner the other night, is next.
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0: That's Morgan Wallen. That's his latest single, Don't We? Rodney Atkins right before that. I'm Rich Krieger. And Eric Church delivered the commencement address at the University of North Carolina, and he compared each string on his guitar to a pillar in life. He said when all six are in tune, the chords they make can stop a conversation cold. They can carry a broken person through the worst night of their life or make a room full of strangers feel for 3 minutes like they've known each other forever. However, if one is off, the whole chord unravels, and I believe that your life runs on this principle. Coming up, Hardy.
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11: Showers and thunderstorms ending in the Northwoods on your early Monday morning. Monday afternoon, colder than it will be on your Monday morning, low 50s. Tuesday afternoon and Tuesday evening, still mostly cloudy skies. Wednesday, a few more peaks of sunshine late, low 50s, and patchy frost possible early Thursday morning, down to 34. From the WSAW News Channel 7 studio, I'm Mark Holley.

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That's got to count for something, right? 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

That's Luke Bryan. That's his latest single, Country and She Knows It. Hardy, right before that. I'm Rich Krieger. And coming up, raindrops are like hamburger buns. Also, we'll hear from Luke Combs.

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That's Bailey Zimmerman with Chevy Silverado. Tim McGraw right before that with Where the Green Grass Grows. I'm Rich Krieger. Coming up another hour worth of great country music. We'll kick it off with ACM Queen, Ella Langley.

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3: Showers and thunderstorms ending in the Northwoods on your early Monday morning. Monday afternoon, colder than it will be on your Monday morning, low 50s. Tuesday afternoon and Tuesday evening, still mostly cloudy skies. Wednesday, a few more peaks of sunshine late, low 50s, and patchy frost possible early Thursday morning, down to 34. From the WSAW News Channel 7 studio, I'm Mark Holley.

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0: That's Chris Jansen, Me and a Beer. I'm Rich Krieger. Coming up next, Josh Ross.
1: Hey, y'all, it's Zach John King, and this is my new song, Get to Drinking. The story behind Get to Drinking is about a relationship that I had in the past that after a few Jack and Cokes, I started to paint it with rose-colored glasses, started to act like it wasn't my fault for letting things get so bad. I think everybody feels that way at some point in a relationship. It's a song that covers a sad topic with really up.

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That's Tucker Wetmore with Brunette. I'm Rich Krieger. Coming up, we'll find out what Reba says is going to be part of her future wedding. Right now, here's Keith Urban. And

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0: That's Jason Aldean. Don't tell on me. That's his latest. Keith Urban right before that. I'm Rich Krieger. And Reba says her wedding to Rex Lynn is going to be very low key at their ranch in Tennessee. Now, they haven't set a date yet, but the ceremony will include one important part of their lives, and that would be their animals. She said, we're definitely going to have dogs there, but we're also going to have longhorns and donkeys and horses and cats. Lots of cats. Coming up, your ACM Entertainer of the Year, Cody Johnson.
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8: Showers and thunderstorms ending in the Northwoods on your early Monday morning. Monday afternoon, colder than it will be on your Monday morning, low 50s. Tuesday afternoon and Tuesday evening, still mostly cloudy skies. Wednesday, a few more peaks of sunshine late, low 50s, and patchy frost possible early Thursday morning, down to 34. From the WSAW News Channel 7 studio, I'm Mark Holley.

0: It's true. We do like to take the high road. However, we still got some friends in low places. Heck, we play country music for everybody.
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That's George Burge and Luke Bryan with Ride, Ride, Ride. Blake Shelton, Old Red, right before that. I'm Rich Krieger. Another hour's worth of great country music on the way. We'll kick it off with Dylan Scott next.

0: 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We, the judge and jury, find that those other stations are guilty of not playing good music. Yeah. 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
1: 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Mm-hmm.

That's Justin Moore with his most recent number one single. That's Time's Tickin'. I'm Rich Krieger. Coming up, Kiefer Sutherland has to cancel the U.S. leg of his tour. Right now, here's Parmalee. Take

0: That's Hardy, along with Eric Church, Tim McGraw, and Morgan Wallen with the song MacArthur. Parmalee, right before that, I'm Rich Krieger. An actor-slash-country singer, Kiefer Sutherland, just announced that he's canceling the U.S. leg of his country tour due to low ticket sales. He said, "I don't think it's fair to the people who have bought tickets or the venues to play half-empty houses. I look forward to touring the United States again at a more suitable time. I hope you understand." You know what? Hats off to Kiefer Sutherland for being honest about it. A lot of musicians will never tell you that it's low ticket sales. Coming up, Thomas Rhett, also the ACM queen, Ella Langley.
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6: Showers and thunderstorms ending in the Northwoods on your early Monday morning. Monday afternoon, colder than it will be on your Monday morning, low 50s. Tuesday afternoon and Tuesday evening, still mostly cloudy skies. Wednesday, a few more peaks of sunshine late, low 50s, and patchy frost possible early Thursday morning, down to 34. From the WSAW News Channel 7 studio, I'm Mark Holley.

0: That's Luke Bryan. That's his latest single, Country, and She Knows It. I'm Rich Krieger. Dan and Shay coming up next.
1: Hey, y'all, this is Brantley Gilbert, and this is my new song, Good Damn. Good Damn is a song I wrote with my good friends Brock Berry Hill, Taylor Phillips, and a fella you might know by the name of Hardy. And it's a song about shooting your shot. Long story short, hope y'all dig it.

0: John Morgan, pretty much Jason Aldean's hit songwriter, one of two. Kid Myself, Steve Harmon, three things that have happened since the last time we were together. Number one, Tom Cruise is already working on and will perform his own dangerous stunts for Top Gun 3. Yes. Dan and Shay announced the title of their next album, Young, comes out August 21st. And number three of three things, a Bluffton, South Carolina high school senior prank. They let some pigs into the school during class, and now they're facing no graduation ceremonies. They'll be watching from home.
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1: Here's the WSAW First Alert forecast.
14: Some isolated showers and thunderstorms possible early this morning, but the severe weather threat is over. Temperatures starting out in the low to mid 60s early, but a cold front will pass through this morning and around midday, and temperatures drop into the mid to upper 50s later on this afternoon, dropping even further to 41 degrees for that low temperature tonight with decreasing cloud cover overnight. This will lead to mostly sunny to partly cloudy skies on Wednesday with a high of 59. From the WSAW News Channel 7 studio, I'm First Alert meteorologist Spence Furman.

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0: 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Luke has not responded to Cody Johnson giving him the honorary ACM Entertainer of the Year award at the ACMs. I'm sure he'll say something.
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1: ABC News, I'm Sherry Preston. One of the victims of that shooting at the largest mosque in San Diego almost certainly saved lives. Police say a security guard who was gunned down and killed played a pivotal role in keeping things from getting worse. Three people in all were killed, the suspects dying by suicide. The head of the World Health Organization now worried about the spread and the scale of the Ebola outbreak in eastern Congo. At least 131 people have been died and hundreds more are suspected cases. ABC's Hannah Bata says one of the confirmed cases is an American.
2: Dr. Peter Stafford has been living in Congo working with a medical missionary organization. His wife, who works with him, was exposed to the virus but is not showing symptoms. The couple and their four children are now being taken to Germany for specialized care and monitoring, along with another doctor also exposed but not showing signs of the disease.
1: This variant of Ebola has no approved treatments or no vaccine. President Trump says he's paused an attack on Iran that was planned for today. This is ABC News.
0: WHDG. Here's another Northwoods News update. Update with Paul Hart.
3: Good morning. The Wisconsin League of Women Voters wants the state to create a uniform system on how to correct absentee ballots. The league filed a lawsuit in Dane County against the Wisconsin Elections Commission over the way the commission allows local clerks to use their discretion in curing faulty ballots. Right now, the commission allows clerks to notify voters to come fix their ballot, to mail the ballots back, or simply reject the ballot without telling the voter. The league argues that giving local clerks the choice on how to deal with ballots removes due process from voters who may not get timely information that their ballot's not being counted or why. Republicans in the state assembly passed a bill this session that would have included rules on curing ballots, among other changes, but that bill never made it to the floor of the Senate. A Marathon County man accused of animal abuse and neglect has pled not guilty to the charges. Joseph Carey entered the plea to nearly two dozen counts, including eight felonies for mistreatment of animals causing death. Charges stem from an investigation that began in late April after a report of dead animals on his property. Carey reportedly told officers he'd recently become depressed and stopped caring for the animals. Trial dates have not yet been set. He'll return to court for a status conference on June 17th. If found guilty, Carey faces up to 28 years in prison and $80,000 in fines on the felony counts. And Wisconsin's 79th Allison Dairyland has been announced. The State Department of Agriculture, Trade, and Consumer Protection has named Anastasia Poole of Port Washington as the 79th Alice in Dairyland. She'll spend the next year serving as the state's top ag ambassador, promoting Wisconsin's farm industry through marketing and outreach. There's a look at your news. I'm Paul Hart.
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10: A few showers and thunderstorms remain possible early, but the severe weather threat is over. Starting out in the low to mid 60s early, with temperatures cooling off into the mid to upper 50s this afternoon, and then cooling off even further into the upper 30s overnight with decreasing clouds tonight. From the WSAW News Channel 7 studio, First Alert meteorologist Beth Furman.
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It's the Brad Perry. 6:12, good Tuesday morning. Larry in for Double M. Kind of a balmy morning, partly sunny. Little fog out there. 62, look for falling temperatures this afternoon. Scotty and Hootie ahead right now. Cole Swindell, ain't worth the whiskey. Hootie and Country, 97.3 WHDG. Good morning.

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Scotty and Hootie, it's Bottle Rockets. Good morning, 619. 62, clouds, a little fog out there. Looking for some falling temperatures throughout the afternoon. Bailey Zimmerman, it's Rockin' a Hard Place on Hootie Country. Good morning.

0: 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We'll check out that forecast here in just a bit from the WSAW First Alert Weather Team. Well, today being May 19th, today it is National Devil Food Cake Day. It's also World Family Doctor Day, established by the World Organization of Family Doctors, which represents roughly half of a million family doctors worldwide, to honor the general practitioners who provide primary care continuity for individuals and communities worldwide. Birthdays today, we've got Pete Townsend of the group The Who, turning 81. Singer, actress, model Grace Jones, I think she was connected to David Bowie at one time, 75. And we've got singer-songwriter Sam Smith, turning 34. If it's your birthday, happy birthday to you. Forecast ahead, Tucker Wetmore, low cash on the way.
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11: A few showers and thunderstorms remain possible early, but the severe weather threat is over. Starting out in the low to mid 60s early, with temperatures cooling off into the mid to upper 50s this afternoon, and then cooling off even further into the upper 30s overnight with decreasing clouds tonight. From the WSAW News Show 7 studio, First Alert meteorologist Beth Furman.
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Tucker Wetmore's latest brunette on Hodag Country 97.3 WHTG. Good morning, 6:31. Larry in for Old Double M. Well, a study of odors at homes reveals that homes with the most carpeting are the most likely to smell. Really, it's not the smells. It's a symphony of dust mites, pizza crumbs, and spilled coffee. So that's what you get. Hometown home, low cash. Good morning. We could try.

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97.3 WHTG Country. 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Must be. It's Bradley Gilbert. Good morning. 6:38. 62 degrees. Looking for some falling temps today into the 50s. Kane Brown now. It's his latest. It's Woman on Hodag Country. Good morning.

0: and Country 97.3 WHDG. I got a woman. It's Kane Brown. 641, Larry in for Old Double M. Forecast ahead from the WSAW First Alert Weather Team. And the winning continues here on Hodag Country with our next spin to win stuff for Hodag Country Fest tickets and more coming up this Friday with Old Double M. He'll be at Triggs here in Rhinelander from 3 to 5 with the wheel and prizes galore, including your chance to win a one-day Hodag ticket and the opportunity to qualify for the grand prize. You could win, actually enjoy the entire weekend with 4 9-day passes, the use of a camper from Schroeder's RV in Bahrain, premier seating for all the shows, meet and greets, VIP party passes, the entire works. 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
2: Here's the WSAW First Alert forecast.
6: A few showers and thunderstorms remain possible early, but the severe weather threat is over. Starting out in the low to mid 60s early, with temperatures cooling off into the mid to upper 50s this afternoon, and then cooling off even further into the upper 30s overnight with decreasing clouds tonight. From the WSAW News Show 7 studio, First Alert meteorologist Beth Furman.
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7: The Brewers rattled off 13 hits and cruised to a 9-3 series opening win over the Cubs at Wrigley on Monday. I'm Bill Scott with sports. Christian Yelich and Jake Bowers both homered. Shane Drouin earned his second win of the season with 4 1/3 innings of scoreless relief. Shota Imanaga tagged with a loss for the Cubs. Game 2 of that series is tonight. Elsewhere in the National League Central, Phillies over the Reds 5-4. Out east, the Mets scored 10 times in the 12th inning to beat the Nationals 16-7. Washington left 19 runners on base. Steelers have a full commitment from their veteran quarterback Aaron Rodgers. He joined his teammates for day one of OTAs on Monday. 42-year-old signed a one-year deal worth up to $25 million over the weekend. NBA San Antonio grabbed game one of the Western Conference Finals, knocking off Oklahoma City 122-115 in double overtime. The Knicks and Cavaliers will meet in game one of the Eastern Conference Finals tonight. Bill Scott, Wisconsin Radio Network.
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97.3 WHTG, Florida Georgia Line, Luke Bryan. This is How We Roll. 6:54, good morning, Larry, and for old Double M, this gal, I tell you, she's got a future ahead of her. Cleaned up pretty nicely at the ACMs the other night. Country music's new hit girl.

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1: ABC News, I'm Sherry Preston. Three dead in what officials in California are investigating as a possible hate crime in the largest mosque in San Diego. ABC's Trevor Ault is there.
2: Still a very large police presence out here all over this neighborhood this morning, including one patrol officer who we just saw walking through the playground here at the Islamic Center. As we're learning about a warning phone call made by one of the suspect's mothers concerned about what he might do and how this could have been even worse if not for the actions of the security guard who died protecting the people inside the Islamic Center.
1: Police say the two suspected shooters, 17 and 18 years old, dying by suicide. At least 131 people now dead in the Ebola outbreak that is centered in eastern Congo. There are hundreds more of suspected cases, one of the confirmed infections, an American doctor. Voters in six states hitting the polls for primaries, including Kentucky, where Republican Congressman Thomas Massie faces a challenge from a candidate backed by President Trump. This is ABC News.
0: WHDG. Here's another Northwoods News update with Paul Hart.
3: Good morning. The Wisconsin League of Women Voters wants the state to create a uniform system on how to correct absentee ballots. The league filed a lawsuit in Dane County against the Wisconsin Elections Commission over the way the commission allows local clerks to use their discretion in curing faulty ballots. Right now, the commission allows clerks to notify voters to come fix their ballot, to mail the ballots back, or simply reject the ballot without telling the voter. The league argues that giving local clerks the choice on how to deal with ballots removes due process from voters who may not get timely information that their ballot's not being counted or why. Republicans in the state assembly passed a bill this session that would have included rules on curing ballots, among other changes, but that bill never made it to the floor of the Senate. A Marathon County man accused of animal abuse and neglect has pled not guilty to the charges. Joseph Carey entered the plea to nearly two dozen counts, including eight felonies for mistreatment of animals causing death. Charges stem from an investigation that began in late April after a report of dead animals on his property. Carey reportedly told officers he had recently become depressed and stopped caring for the animals. Trial dates have not yet been set. They returned to court for a status conference on June 17th. If found guilty, Carey faces up to 28 years in prison and $80,000 in fines on the felony counts. And Wisconsin's 79th Allison Dairyland has been announced. The State Department of Agriculture, Trade, and Consumer Protection has named Anastasia Poole of Port Washington as the 79th Alice in Dairyland. She'll spend the next year serving as the state's top ag ambassador, promoting Wisconsin's farm industry through marketing and outreach. There's a look at your news. I'm Paul Hart.
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8: A few showers and thunderstorms remain possible early, but the severe weather threat is over. Starting out in the low to mid 60s early, with temperatures cooling off into the mid to upper 50s this afternoon, and then cooling off even further into the upper 30s overnight with decreasing clouds tonight. From the WSAW News Channel 7 studio, First Alert meteorologist Beth Furman.
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97.3 WHDG, you find out who your friends are. It's Tracy Lawrence. Good morning, 709, 63, overcast for falling temps. Larry in for old Double M. Josh Ross ahead, who's going to be coming soon to a venue near you. Dirk Bentley sideways. Good morning.

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1: 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Sometime soon. Keep listening for more details. Thinking summer now. Oh, yeah. Caddy Chesney. No shoes, no shirt, no problem. Hodag Country. Good morning.

0: playing your country, Hot Egg Country, 97.3 WHCG. Vincent Mason, wish you well. 7:21. Good morning. Overcast, 63. Looking for temperatures to fall into the 50s today. Overnight lows tonight. Get this, into the 30s, but I believe above the freezing mark. Check that forecast out here in just a little bit from the WSAW First Alert Weather Team. Strange but true, this granny in Germany. My goodness. German security guard was bruised and battered by an 83-year-old woman trying to steal a stepladder from a building site. The young security guard was forced to call for backup after the elderly woman flew into a rage when he tried to take the stepladder away from her. The old lady allegedly punched and bit the guard before cops arrived and took her into custody. She was charged with assault and then assault and theft, I guess, and then later released on bail. So maybe she needs a little more sleep. I don't know. Forecast ahead. Hang on. We got George Burge. We got Beautiful Things. Megan Maroney on the way.
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1: A few showers and thunderstorms remain possible early, but the severe weather threat is over. Starting out in the low to mid 60s early, with temperatures cooling off into the mid to upper 50s this afternoon, and then cooling off even further into the upper 30s overnight with decreasing clouds tonight. From the WSAW News Show 7 studio, First Alert meteorologist Beth Furman.
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97.3 WHTG, the King George Strait. Write this down. 51 days to the Hodag Country Festival. His only appearance was back in 1993. Hey, quick reminder that the next Spin to Win stop coming up this Friday with Old Double M at Triggs and Rhinelander. That's going on from 3 to 5. Details at WHTG.com. Megan Maroney, who skipped out at the ACMs the other night. I guess she had a wedding or something. It's beautiful things on Hodag Country. Good morning.

0: Morning, your country, Hodag Country, 97.3 WHGG. It's Megan Maroney, Beautiful Things, 740, cloudy sky, 62, just a little fog out there. So, yeah, be aware of that as you're traveling to work this morning. On the way, that forecast from the WSAW First Alert Weather Team, a bit colder for tonight. Well, here's something interesting. Nashville, which, of course, known for Music City. Nashville appears to be one step away from landing its first Super Bowl. Multiple reports say NFL owners are expected to vote this week on bringing Super Bowl 64 to Music City in February of 2030. The game would be played at the new Nissan Stadium, which is scheduled to open next year and would be come exactly 30 years after the Titans made their only Super Bowl appearance. Now, if approved, Nashville would join Los Angeles, Atlanta, and Las Vegas as future Super Bowl host cities already selected by the league. Time will tell, I guess. Forecast ahead. Garth, going back to the 90s, we get Morgan Wallen, Parmalee.
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2: A few showers and thunderstorms remain possible early, but the severe weather threat is over. Starting out in the low to mid 60s early, with temperatures cooling off into the mid to upper 50s this afternoon, and then cooling off even further into the upper 30s overnight with decreasing clouds tonight. From the WSAW News Show 7 studio, First Alert meteorologist Beth Furman.
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Well, Shania Twain the other night did a pretty nice job hosting the ACMs. Opened up with a monologue, kind of nostalgic about her own career and the history of country music. Had lots of praise for Ella Langley, too. Here's Shania now, forever and always. Good morning.

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0: WHDG Rhinelander, live from the A-Rod Construction and Roofing Studios. Need a roof? 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
1: ABC News, I'm Sherry Preston. Investigators in San Diego say the deadly attack on a mosque is being investigated as a hate crime. Three people were killed, and officials say both attackers died by suicide. More from ABC's Trevor Ault at the Islamic Center of San Diego.
2: Officials say 2 hours before the shooting happened, they received a call from the mother of one of the suspects, who said her son was suicidal. That her

0: weapons in a vehicle were missing, and he left with a friend wearing camo. Overnight, FBI agents seen entering one of the suspect's homes as the community searches for answers.
1: Russian President Vladimir Putin beginning his visit to China today, just days after President Trump's summit with President Xi Jinping. President Trump now says he has paused a planned attack on Iran at the request of allies in the Middle East. Oil prices this morning trading over $110 a barrel for Brent crude. Six states holding primaries today, including Pennsylvania, where the governor is running for re-election. This is ABC News.
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5: Good morning. The Wisconsin League of Women Voters wants the state to create a uniform system on how to correct absentee ballots. The league filed a lawsuit in Dane County against the Wisconsin Elections Commission over the way the commission allows local clerks to use their discretion in curing faulty ballots. Right now, the commission allows clerks to notify voters to come fix their ballot, to mail the ballots back, or simply reject the ballot without telling the voter. The league argues that giving local clerks the choice on how to deal with ballots removes due process from voters who may not get timely information that their ballot's not being counted or why. Republicans in the state assembly passed a bill this session that would have included rules on curing ballots, among other changes, but that bill never made it to the floor of the Senate. A Marathon County man accused of animal abuse and neglect has pled not guilty to the charges. Joseph Carey entered the plea to nearly two dozen counts, including eight felonies for mistreatment of animals causing death. Charges stem from an investigation that began in late April after a report of dead animals on his property. Carey reportedly told officers he'd recently become depressed and stopped caring for the animals. Trial dates have not yet been set. He'll return to court for a status conference on June 17th. If found guilty, Carey faces up to 28 years in prison and $80,000 in fines on the felony counts. And Wisconsin's 79th Alice in Dairyland has been announced. The State Department of Agriculture, Trade, and Consumer Protection has named Anastasia Poole of Port Washington as the 79th Alice in Dairyland. She'll spend the next year serving as the state's top ag ambassador, promoting Wisconsin's farm industry through marketing and outreach. There's a look at your news. I'm Paul Hart.
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6: Mostly cloudy to overcast with temperatures in the low to mid 60s this morning, dropping into the low to mid 50s later this afternoon thanks to a cold front passing through. A couple isolated showers possible along the cold front. Wind gusts as high as 25 to 35 miles per hour this afternoon. Calmer winds by Wednesday morning. From the WCW News Channel 7 studio, First Alert meteorologist Spence Furman.
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0: 97.3 WHDG, Anytown, Hicktown. It's Jason Aldean. 8:08. Good morning. 59 now. Temperatures on the fall, I guess. Cody Johnson, speaking of which, coming up the fall right now. I got a little mud on the tires. Brad Paisley, good morning.
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Kojo Cody Johnson, the fall. He walked away with a couple of awards the other night at the ACMs. Entertainer of the Year and Male Artist of the Year. Not too shabby. Good morning, 8:14. Hey, the Hodag Park Concert Series returns Tuesday, June 2nd. 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

0: 97.3 WHDG, latest from Luke Bryan Country, and she knows it. Good morning. 8:20, it's Larry in for Old Double M. He's on vacation this week. I got that forecast ahead from the WSAW First Alert Weather Team. Some pretty strong thunderstorms overnight last night. Woke up again around midnight to some thunder, lightning, and heavy rain. Forecast calling for much colder conditions tonight. Well, here's something quite interesting. A very earthy story, I guess. Students at Meadowbank Valley High School in Waldenboro, Maine were fed potting soil. That's right, potting soil at a community dinner fundraiser to fight hunger. Students had conducted an experiment in science class where they baked a batch of potting soil to determine the effect of sterilized soil on plant growth. Afterwards, the soil was placed in a baking dish covered with foil and set off to the side of the stove area. That evening, at the empty bowl supper, the oven-roasted dirt was placed on the table with other food items meant for the meal. Three students briefly put some of the soil in their mouths, believing it was a dessert item, before immediately realizing what it was. The school said it was an accident and absolutely not a prank. So I guess the people that did taste it said the flavor was earthy. Forecast ahead, we get the latest from Luke Combs, Tucker Wetmore, Ella Langley, Morgan Wallen on the way.
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8: Mostly cloudy to overcast with temperatures in the low to mid 60s this morning, dropping into the low to mid 50s later this afternoon thanks to a cold front passing through. A couple isolated showers possible along the cold front. Wind gusts as high as 25 to 35 miles per hour this afternoon. Calmer winds by Wednesday morning. From the WCW News Channel 7 studio, First Alert meteorologist Spence Furman.

Bodeg Country 97.3 WHDG. Luke Combs, sleepless in a hotel room, out on his my kind of Saturday night tour. In fact, he came off of a couple of great nights at Lambeau Field. Both nights sold out, I guess, on the 15th and 16th. This is Tucker Wetmore, Wind Up Missing You. 59 degrees, cloudy skies. Good morning, Bodeg Country.

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97.3 WHDG, Eli Young Band, always the love songs. Good morning, 8:36. Today, the 19th day of May, and I've got some more birthdays to mention. Shooter Jennings, son of Waylon, had his own career in 47. Singer Sam Smith, 34. And actor David Hartman, he also was the original host, I believe, of Good Morning America, turning 91 today. Ella Langley Morgan.

0: 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A couple of big superstars there. It's Ella Langley, Morgan Wallen, Can't Love You Anymore. 8:40, good morning, Larry, and for old Double M forecast ahead. Temperatures dropping into the 30s tonight. Hey, mark your calendars. 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Experience hot pounding air shows both days featuring the thunderous U.S. Navy F-18 Super Hornet demo team, plus epic night shows with aerobatic lightning up the sky and massive fireworks Saturday night. 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
3: Mostly cloudy to overcast with temperatures in the low to mid 60s this morning, dropping into the low to mid 50s later this afternoon thanks to a cold front passing through. A couple isolated showers possible along the cold front. Wind gusts as high as 25 to 35 miles per hour this afternoon. Calmer winds by Wednesday morning. From the WCW News Channel 7 studio, First Alert meteorologist Spence Furman.

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0: 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Need a roof? 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

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Good Tuesday morning, 9:08. It's Larry in for old Double M for the rest of the week, but he'll be back later this week for a live broadcast. We'll tell you about that here in just a little bit. 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

97.3 WHTG, Russell Dickerson, who's coming to the Hodag Festival this summer, Thursday night, July 9th. 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Good morning.

0: Colorado. Playing your country, Hodag Country, 97.3 WHTG. Song based on a true story. The truck that he bought from his grandpa, his very first vehicle, Chevy Silverado. It's Bailey Zimmerman. 919, Larry Stevens in for Old Double M. Hope you're having a great Tuesday morning. Hang on, that forecast from the WSAW First Alert Weather Team. Temps down into the 30s tonight. Well, here's a strange but true story. A burglar in Romania tried to disguise himself by wearing, get this, a pair of boxer shorts on his head. Homeowners had security video, and because the man's face wasn't fully hidden, he was captured. The judge in the case burst out laughing, and the details were read in court, then jailed the man for 2 years in jail. Yes, he made a real arse of himself. Gave it here, Dan and Shay Dillon.
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9: Mostly cloudy to overcast with temperatures in the low to mid 60s this morning, dropping into the low to mid 50s later this afternoon thanks to a cold front passing through. A couple isolated showers possible along the cold front. Wind gusts as high as 25 to 35 miles per hour this afternoon. Calmer winds by Wednesday morning. From the WCW News Channel 7 studio, First Alert meteorologist Spence Furman.
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97.3 WHDG, Dan and Shay, their latest Say So. It's a song that they performed the other night on the ACMs. Did a great job, as always. Brad Paisley, for me, you're the world. 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

0: 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To me, you're the world. It's Brad Paisley. 9.33, we've got 50 degrees. Temperatures fallen quite a bit over the last hour. We'll check out that forecast here from the WSAW First Alert Weather Team. Temps in the 30s tonight. Some country music news. Eric Church gave a commencement speech back on May 9th to the University of North Carolina graduates. That's gone viral. Eric said he worked on it for 9 months holding his guitar. He talked about what each of the six strings means. He says when all six are in tune, the chords can make can stop a conversation cold, carry a broken person through the worst night of their life, or make a room full of strangers feel for 3 minutes like they've known each other forever. And some encouraging news, I guess. There could be a Florida-Georgia Line reunion on the horizon. While on the red carpet the other night at the ACM's, former member Tyler Hubbard told Entertainment Tonight that he and Brian Kelly are considering the possibility of playing next year, so stay tuned. Forecast ahead, we get Ella Langley, get Rascal Flatts, and so...
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3: Mostly cloudy to overcast with temperatures in the low to mid 60s this morning, dropping into the low to mid 50s later this afternoon thanks to a cold front passing through. A couple isolated showers possible along the cold front. Wind gusts as high as 25 to 35 miles per hour this afternoon. Calmer winds by Wednesday morning. From the WCW News Channel 7 studio, First Alert meteorologist Spence Furman.

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0: 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Luke Bryan, country song came on. 9:49, about to put the wraps on the morning Hodag. Larry in for Double M. Thanks for joining me. Thanks for being with me, I guess. But we'll be back again tomorrow. Hey, just a reminder for you that the Sounds of Summer return to the amphitheater at Hodag Park in Rhinelander. The Hodag Park Concert Series every other Tuesday night kicks off June 2nd with Trainwreck Jukebox. The free concerts run through early September, bringing great live local music in a wooded setting on the shores of beautiful Boom Lake. 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The Hodag Park Concert Series brought to you by your friends here at Hodag Country. That's it for me. Have a great afternoon. We'll talk to you again tomorrow. Penny Mitchell up next.
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0: It's his new one. I love this song. That's Luke Combs and Be By You While You're Climbing the Stairs. There's a new study just got published in a journal of cardiology. Scientific study showing that the next time you're in a building with four flights of stairs, climb all four flights as fast as you can. Because according to this study, if it takes you more than 90 seconds to go up four flights of stairs, that means you have less than optimal heart health. So you got to be able to climb four flights of stairs in under a minute and a half, according to this new study. So the next time I have the opportunity with four flights of stairs, I will try this. 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
1: Mostly cloudy to overcast with temperatures in the low to mid 60s this morning, dropping into the low to mid 50s later this afternoon thanks to a cold front passing through. A couple isolated showers possible along the cold front. Wind gusts as high as 25 to 35 miles per hour this afternoon. Calmer winds by Wednesday morning. From the WCW News Channel 7 studio, First Alert meteorologist Spence Furman.

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So does he have a hairstylist who travels with him? I'm legitimately asking that because his fade is perfection at all times. He must have somebody who travels with him to stay on top of his hair. In case you feel like you're spending too much time on your hair, I just thought I'd mention that. That's Kane Brown on Hodag Country 97.3 WHDG. And find us on Facebook. 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
6: Mostly cloudy to overcast with temperatures in the low to mid 60s this morning, dropping into the low to mid 50s later this afternoon thanks to a cold front passing through. A couple isolated showers possible along the cold front. Wind gusts as high as 25 to 35 miles per hour this afternoon. Calmer winds by Wednesday morning. From the WCW News Channel 7 studio, First Alert meteorologist Spence Furman.

0: The song was nominated in the Music Event of the Year category for the ACMs. The award actually went to Riley Green and Ella Langley. I thought Shaboozy and Jelly had a pretty good shot at it, though. It's Amen on Hodag Country 97.3 WHDG. The only place you're going to meet up with Mike Mihalik. It's Double M and the Morning Hodag with the news and the sports and the weather that you need. And the fun stuff as well. Not to mention the best music on the planet and Double M himself. 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

0: maybe a beer would help you talk to your kid about social media. A couple of articles came out this past weekend. One ran in the New York Times showing that the majority of parents in the United States report that their kids are online, quote, continuously. According to this report, teenagers and younger are online all the time. The same day that article came out, Fortune magazine ran an article on how tech billionaires keep their own kids from using the very technology that turned the parents into billionaires. They don't want their kids using these platforms. 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I just thought I'd throw this out there for what it's worth. 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
10: Mostly cloudy to overcast with temperatures in the low to mid 60s this morning, dropping into the low to mid 50s later this afternoon thanks to a cold front passing through. A couple isolated showers possible along the cold front. Wind gusts as high as 25 to 35 miles per hour this afternoon. Calmer winds by Wednesday morning. From the WCW News Channel 7 studio, First Alert meteorologist Spence Furman.

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He did co-write the song. So I don't know if it's like totally autobiographical. Maybe he's trying to tell his mom, you know, I don't think you're going to get grandkids out of me. That's Dustin Lynch.

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0: He wrote it when he and Nicole were just dating. 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
2: Mostly cloudy to overcast with temperatures in the low to mid 60s this morning, dropping into the low to mid 50s later this afternoon thanks to a cold front passing through. A couple isolated showers possible along the cold front. Wind gusts of size 25 to 35 miles per hour this afternoon. Calmer winds by Wednesday morning. From the WCW News Channel 7 Studio, First Alert Meteorologist Spence Furman.

0: It's your dog's theme song when you're eating pizza. Just staring at you. That's George Burge.
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They've got you covered.

0: from Breaking Hearts on a Friday night. She's a Friday night heartbreaker. Here, raise a game player. Better do yourself a favor. 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

0: The Preakness was run this past weekend, and I totally forgot to look to see who won the race, and I just looked it up, and now I'm sad. I'll tell you about it coming up.
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He got his start, like so many country artists do, on the worship team at church. It's Nate Smith on Hodag Country 97.3 WHDG. And we're getting closer to the Hodag Country Festival. It's going to be happening July 9th through the 12th. And we want to get you in for free. 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

0: Shouldn't it be a song about trying to control your own mouth? Because that's where the news is going to come from. That's Al Dean.
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3: Cloudy skies continue through the rest of the day today with temperatures steady in the low to mid 50s throughout this afternoon, cooling off into the upper 30s tonight. Patchy frost cannot be ruled out as skies clear up overnight. Mostly sunny to partly cloudy on Wednesday with highs in the mid to upper 50s. From the WCW News Channel 7 studio, I'm First Alert Meteorologist Spence Furman.

0: He did not win any ACM awards this past weekend. He wasn't there, so I guess that worked out okay.
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John Morgan's latest is on the way, and if you think that prom has gotten a little out of control, oh, you ain't seen nothing. 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
2: Cloudy skies continue through the rest of the day today with temperatures steady in the low to mid 50s throughout this afternoon. Cooling off into the upper 30s tonight. Patchy frost cannot be ruled out as skies clear up overnight. Mostly sunny to partly cloudy on Wednesday with highs in the mid to upper 50s. From the WCW News Shell 7 Studio, First Alert Meteorologist Spence Furman.

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0: 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Well, I guess you shouldn't have dumped her. 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
2: Cloudy skies continue through the rest of the day today with temperatures setting in the low to mid 50s throughout this afternoon, cooling off into the upper 30s tonight. Patchy frost cannot be ruled out as skies clear up overnight. Mostly sunny to partly cloudy on Wednesday with highs in the mid to upper 50s. From the WCW News Channel 7 studio, I'm First Alert Meteorologist Spence Furman.

He's going to be a coach on the upcoming season of The Voice. Don't tell me that's not going to increase their female viewing numbers. That's Riley Green.

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1: weather. Here's the WSAW First Alert forecast.
5: Mainly cloudy skies in the Northwoods and well below average temperatures will continue. Tonight, partly cloudy down to 37. Tomorrow, more sunshine in the afternoon, high of 60. Patchy frost possible early Thursday, down to 34. Thursday afternoon, high of 63. From the WSAW News Channel 7 studio, I'm First Alert Chief Meteorologist Mark Holly.

0: It's true. We do like to take the high road. However, we still got some friends in low places. Heck, we play country music for everybody.
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0: George Burns, Luke Bryan, that's Ride, Ride, Ride. Well, NASCAR driver Denny Hamlin won the All-Star race and a fat $1 million prize after his mom lost her house. His dad, too. Obviously, tragic fire last year. He said he's given the money to her so that she can buy new furniture and a new place, which, you know, class act for that, for sure.
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16: Mainly cloudy skies in the Northwoods and well below average temperatures will continue. Tonight, partly cloudy down to 37. Tomorrow, more sunshine in the afternoon, high of 60. Patchy frost possible early Thursday down to 34. Thursday afternoon, high of 63. From the WSAW News Channel 7 studio, I'm First Alert Chief Meteorologist Mark Holly.

0: Whiskey Drink, Jason Aldean. Michael Bublé was at the ACMs and raved about how much he loves the country music world. Everybody introduces themselves no matter how famous they are. Plus, he says the humility, goodness, and faith. He's actually making a classic-sounding country album in Nashville right now, and he says he's calling it a love letter to country. So it'll be an interesting crossover to watch going into next year.
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5: Mainly cloudy skies in the Northwoods and well below average temperatures will continue. Tonight, partly cloudy down to 37. Tomorrow, more sunshine in the afternoon, high of 60. Patchy frost possible early Thursday down to 34. Thursday afternoon, high of 63. From the WSAW News Channel 7 studio, I'm First Alert Chief Meteorologist Mark Holly.

0: It's true. We do like to take the high road. However, we still got some friends in low places. Heck, we play country music for everybody.
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Straight for the heart. Her name's Alexandra Kay. About 45 million Americans traveling for Memorial Day weekend. So just be ready for it, because this weekend is going to be a nightmare if you're on the roads for sure. Also, I hope you're a hopeful person, because studies find that people that have more hope tend to be happier with what they have and take fewer risks.

0: Be Her is the latest from Ella Langley, and Ella, of course, is having a great week, man. She won 7 ACM awards over the weekend, and she's making all kinds of history on the chart, too. Her monster hit, Choosin' Texas, just spent its 10th week number one on the Billboard Hot 100. She is the first country artist ever to hold the top two songs for Choosin' Texas and for the song that you just heard, Be Her.
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3: Mainly cloudy skies in the Northwoods and well below average temperatures will continue. Tonight, partly cloudy down to 37. Tomorrow, more sunshine in the afternoon, high of 60. Patchy frost possible early Thursday, down to 34. Thursday afternoon, high of 63. From the WSAW News Channel 7 studio, I'm First Alert Chief Meteorologist Mark Holly.

0: Well, Luke Combs, of course, had a whole lot of Green Bay Packers on stage with him when he was at Lambeau Field in Wisconsin. And he even had the Green Bay Packer coach come out and shotgun a beer. Looked like everyone had a great time at his show. By the way, that show had a custom stage set up because his typical shows right now is in the round. And he had to change it up for that legendary appearance.
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2: Mainly cloudy skies in the Northwoods and well below average temperatures will continue. Tonight, partly cloudy down to 37. Tomorrow, more sunshine in the afternoon, high of 60. Patchy frost possible early Thursday down to 34. Thursday afternoon, high of 63. From the WSAW News Channel 7 studio, I'm First Alert Chief Meteorologist Mark Holly.

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0: Vincent Mason, well, Lainey Wilson's husband, Duck, said the first time he ever saw her in her wedding dress was on their wedding day. And he said she looked unbelievable. She did, for sure. It was one of the most stunning moments for him. They were in their own little world all night. And, yeah, really cool to see some of the photos come out from their wedding over the weekend. Big surprise for all of us.
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12: Mainly cloudy skies in the Northwoods and well below average temperatures will continue. Tonight, partly cloudy down to 37. Tomorrow, more sunshine in the afternoon, high of 60. Patchy frost possible early Thursday down to 34. Thursday afternoon, high of 63. From the WSAW News Channel 7 studio, I'm First Alert Chief Meteorologist Mark Holly.

0: Rockets. Scotty McCurry, Hootie and the Blowfish. This is an awesome answer if someone asks you this question, but Riley Green showed up without a date to the ACM Awards, and when asked why, he said, because Shania Twain's here, so I'm not bringing a date. Big fanboy moment. Yeah, you got to shoot your shot, man, I'm saying. Awesome way to do it. Honestly, if I'm him, I'm doing the same thing. I'm saying the exact same words.
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2: ABC News, I'm Wayne Cabot. The Justice Department now revealing more about its settlement with President Trump, about his lawsuit against the IRS. In an addendum just now being revealed, the IRS would be, quote, forever barred from auditing Trump, his family, or their companies. Vice President J.D. Vance wouldn't rule out paying compensation to people who stormed the Capitol, and even those convicted of attacking police officers.
3: Every single case has its own details. Every single case has, you know, there are things about it that maybe don't meet the eye. We're just going to look at every case by case. That's all I'm saying. I'm not committing to giving anybody money or committing to giving no one money.
2: Georgians are voting in record numbers today in the primary. Voting is also underway in Kentucky, Alabama, Idaho, Oregon, and Pennsylvania, measuring Trump's hold on his party. Today, Trump endorsed Texas Attorney General Ken Paxton for Senate over the incumbent John Cornyn. This is ABC News.
1: Here's another Northwoods News update with Paul Hart.
4: Good afternoon. The Community Foundation of North Central Wisconsin will offer $1,000 towards insurance deductibles for tornado victims. That money is from their emergency relief fund. The fund has raised $362,600 as of May 18th for tornado response in Marathon County. After reviewing grant applications, the foundation decided the money for deductibles would benefit homeowners. The Community Foundation is meeting on May 21st to look over the 15 general applications they've received so far for their emergency relief fund. A reminder that a data breach can happen to anyone, even your kids. Wisconsin Consumer Protection Director Mike Domke said school data software provider Canvas got hacked earlier this month. Domke says a good idea for parents is to put a credit freeze on their students if they've already have a credit history. That way, any information that was released by the hackers cannot be easily used to take out loans in their name. You should also change any passwords you use to access Canvas and keep a close eye on your online accounts in case someone tries to use that information to access other sites. And the man accused of stripping naked and taking a Wisconsin Rapids ambulance on a 40-minute ride was in court on Monday. Benjamin Feltz entered a not guilty plea to charges, including recklessly endangering safety and a third OWI. Investigators say he took an ambulance as two paramedics were securing a patient in the back, leading officers on a chase. The 37-year-old faces 10 counts, including four felonies, which could land him in prison for up to 30 years. There's a look at your news. I'm Paul Hart.
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0: Michael Bublé the other night was at the ACMs, raved about how much he loved the country music world. Everybody introduces themselves, no matter how famous they are, which is, you know, humble. He said the goodness, the faith of everybody. He's actually making a classic country album in Nashville right now, which should be interesting when it comes out for sure.
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2: Here's the WSAW First Alert forecast.
6: Mainly cloudy skies in the Northwoods and well below average temperatures will continue. Tonight, partly cloudy down to 37. Tomorrow, more sunshine in the afternoon, high of 60. Patchy frost possible early Thursday, down to 34. Thursday afternoon, high of 63. From the WSAW News Channel 7 studio, I'm First Alert Chief Meteorologist Mark Holly.
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0: Go Wetzel, Rocky Mountain Low. Well, Carly Pierce recently got on a podcast, talked about her short marriage to Michael Ray. She said she knew on her wedding day that it was a mistake. Felt like there was like a Jekyll and Hyde thing that she didn't see coming. Still wonders why he wanted to marry her if it wasn't real. She blew up her life to get out. Turned out, came her album 29, if you didn't know that. Heavy, but definitely from an honest place. So, you never know with people, man. It's hard to read these situations sometimes, especially when you're in them.
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1: Partly cloudy skies in the Northwoods tonight. Temperatures starting off your Wednesday morning in the mid to upper 30s. Wednesday afternoon, lots of sunshine, high of 60. Patchy frost early Thursday, down to 34. Thursday afternoon, lots of sunshine, high of 65. From the WSAW News Channel 7 studio, I'm First Alert Chief Meteorologist Mark Holley.

I Never Lied. That is Zach Top. Don't forget, Memorial Day weekend is going to be crazy this weekend. Lots of people going to be on the roadway, so get your beer, get all stocked up so you don't have to worry about the craziness later in the week. So Finn Little, who plays Carter in Yellowstone, found out like literally the week before filming Dutton Ranch that show was actually happening. Talk about finding out about something last minute.

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0: Chevy Silverado, that's Bailey Zimmerman. NASCAR driver Denny Hamlin won the All-Star race and had that fat million-dollar prize in it. Now, it's good for him because his mom actually recently lost her house, his dad too. Tragic fire last year. So he's given them the money so that she can buy new furniture for her new place, which is kind of like the right thing to do and the class act thing to do for him.
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0: Me and a beer, that is Chris Jansen. Well, Tyler Hubbard recently spoke out that he and Brian Kelly are flirting with the idea of playing some shows together in 2027 as Florida-Georgia Line. They've been hanging out, laughing, and they say that it feels like the good old days. Now, no new music yet, but they are taking it slow and enjoying kind of the healing process behind their relationship, and fans have honestly been kind of waiting to see how this plays out.
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